0: Then he said to the guru, I have missed. Let's now fight hand to hand. Get your sword if you want to fight sword to sword. And Guru Gobind Singh Sahib said, no. One more opportunity to fire an arrow at me. You are only 10 meters away. Shouldn't be very difficult. Raja Harichand said, Tenu pata main kaun hai? Do you know who I am? People here 100 miles away that my army is traveling in their direction, and they begin to shake where they're standing. That is how powerful I am. Then he said to himself, Wawa, kya baat? I've never met such a pola banda in my life. He's about to die. I've got a bow and an arrow. I'm going to shoot it at him and I'm going to kill him. And he's saying, shoot at me first. Placed his arrow on his bow, pulled it, and he let go and he missed again. Then he said, Singha, one more opportunity you have given me and I have missed, and the third time I shall not miss, I shall strike you dead. You've still got an opportunity. Haje bhi apni kirpan farla. Pull your kirpan out and let's fight hand to hand. Guru Gobind Singh Sahib said, no, just once more. Just once more. And the third time Raja Harichand hit Guru Sahib's kavar kassa. You see some Singhs today wearing kavar kassa around their chole. And then Guru Gobind Singh Sahib said, I have tried every means. I have given him every opportunity. I am a sant jo hai. Jere Sikh de vich daya hai ni, a Sikh that doesn't have mercy on people. Sikh that doesn't show compassion and love for other people, regardless of whether they are Sikh, Hindu, Muslim, Christian, Jew, Kale, Gore, Spaniards, Americans. A Sikh that does not have daya, the most basic step in Sikhi, kat to kat. If your dharma does not teach you love and respect for your fellows, then tusi ki sikhya tu? What have you learned? A Sikh that does not have daya, compassion, love for his fellow mankind, his sisters and brothers, regardless of their caste, regardless of their status, regardless of their wealth, regardless of their dharma, their srani, their samprata. Oh, kala sikh hoya. What has he learned? Kya fayda every day matha dekanda? Sisters and brothers, sometimes we see, unfortunately, both sharm de naal. When a monna, sahaj tari Sikh, walks into a gurdwara, one that is on the path, who hasn't yet taken amrit, who hasn't yet grown their dara, their kes, and hasn't yet tarred the star, when they walk into a gurdwara, Atyar bartyar guru da manya parmanya, Sikh nudges his fellow, his neighbor, and he said, main tyar bartyar Sikh. Guru Gobind Singh da beta, Guru Gobind Singh da put, Guru Granth Sahib ji, mera pyo, mera pita, mera haq itthe, I have a right to be here, I am a manya parmanya Sikh. I have taken amrit, I do my nitname, I have a right to be here. But ek hi karda itthe, what is he doing here? I saw him yesterday at such and such club. I saw him yesterday at such and such gig. Syane sahi chwas pejera swere jaake gwaach jave, who walks out of their door in the morning and gets lost. In the evening comes back home. Ra lab lub ke poch puch ke. In the evening comes back home. Don't call them lost, because at the end of the day they found their home. Akhir te, they have come back home. Eda ki ha kithe onda. And sisters and brothers, we should be welcoming our sahajdari brothers and sisters with open arms, showing love and respect to them, not doing vidkara with them. And Guru Gobind Singh Sahib said to Raja Harichand, Jabe baan lagyo, dabe roz jagyo. Up to now I have stood here and I have taken everything you've thrown at me. Everything you have fired at me, I've taken it. But now you have struck me. And now I will raise the sword. Guru Gobind Singh Sahib said, when all other means of restoring peace and restoring the rights of the innocent, upholding the rights of the innocent have failed, then we will draw the sword. We will give them every opportunity. We will negotiate them. We will talk with them. We will sit around the meeting table and talk with them. But fair be, after all that, if after all that they still do not want to know, they still want to persecute the innocent, then we will have to draw our sword.
1: Sikh has kima.
0: We have no opportunity then. We have got nothing left. He talks to him. Is karke Guru Gobind Singh Sahib was beating someone up on the street. We talk to them, we pull them apart, try and stop the fight. Akhir mein baith ke Guru Gobind Singh Sahib restoring the rights of Agala compounding the justice, upholding their rights of fail. Then we draw the sword and Guru Gobind Singh Sahib said, now, I am going to draw the sword. Sisters and brothers, Makhan Shah Lobana went to every single one of these gurus. Akhir te he went to Guru Tegh Bahadur Sahib, who was sitting in a cellar doing his bandagi. And he was told, you can't go in because he does not want to be disturbed. He is in meditation, he's doing his nitanem. And Makhan Shah said, I don't care, I will sit here day and night. I will sleep here, I will not move from here until I do his darshan, until I see him. Then he was told, every morning at about 8 o'clock, I take the langar.

What I would suggest is that when he opens the door, you walk in, and that is what Makhan Shah Lobana did. He went in, Guru Tegh Bahadur Sahib had his langar, then he sat down in meditation for 2 hours. Makhan Shah Lobana did not get up. Sedak dekho sekda. Ragi, 5 minute time de upar ho jave. Kalan kadar la bande hai. For Ragi, there's 5 minutes more. Oh, 9 baje kya siga, he did it until 9:05. We start swearing at him. Go to a gig and the band says this is the last song, and we start swearing at him. Ek hor parde. Then he sings one more. Then he says this is the last song, and then we start swearing at him. Ek hor parde. Beshak, even if he goes over 2 hours, we praise him. Ragi 5 minutes, just 5 minutes goes over his time. I've seen it myself. Sangat they start moving around, but someone go and tell him to finish. Siddhik dekho sikda, Makhan Shah Lobana sat there, and he would have sat there all day long. He would have sat there all night. Placed his 2 mora in front of Guru Tegh Bahadur, bowed down in front of him and sat there. Then after 2 hours, Guru Tegh Bahadur Sahib said, Makhan Shah, you said that you were going to place 500 gold mora in front of the Guru. You have placed 2 gold mora. Where are the other 498? And Makhan Shah Lobana said, I have found the Guru. Guru Ladore. He went up to the roof of the building and he shouted, Guru Ladore, I found the Guru. Sanu koi lor ni Guru Rab Labban di. We don't have to go finding the Guru anywhere. We don't have to look at, find him in jungles, finding him desh pardesh, different countries, desh pardesh vich koi pandit ja. ਕੋਈ ਸਾਧੂ ਦੇਸ਼ ਪ੍ਰਦੇਸ਼ ਵਿੱਚ ਖਮ ਠਮੀਏ ਤੇਰੇ ਬਿੰਗੇ ਕਾਰਜ ਸ਼ੁੱਧ ਕਰ ਦਵਾਂਗੇ ਆਪਾਂ, 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religion are not welcome in this Gurdwara. The foundation stone of Sri Harmandir Sahib, our most holiest shrine, we consider it to be our most holy shrine, was laid by a Muslim saint, Hazrat Sai Mia Mir. Guru Arjan Dev Sahib said, lay the foundation stone. Hazrat Mia Mir said, not me, because I am not a Sikh, I am a Muslim. And Guru Arjan Dev Sahib said, Jo sar ne aave dis kant laave, my arms are open to all. The darbar is open to all. If you go to Sri Harmandir Sahib, you shall see that there are 4 entrances. 4 entrances open to every corner of the world. Kise de naal vitkra hai? 4 entrances open to Jat, Tarkhan, Nai, Jir, Khatri, Brahman, Hindu, Muslim, Christian Jew. 4 entrances. Ida koi matlab hai. Think there is a reason why the Guru did this. Hazrat Sai Mia Mir, a Muslim, laid the foundation of the Sri Harmandir Sahib. And Guru Tegh Bahadur Sahib said to Makhan Shah, you said you were going to lay 500 more and you have only laid 2. Makhan Shah Lobana jumped onto the roof and said, Guru Ladore, I found the Guru. Sisters and brothers, Guru Tegh

0: exposed in his face. Embarrass him in that way. Sisters and brothers, dekho, those that are sitting inside the Gurdwara, closing the Guru up. Today, those that are sitting inside the Gurdwara, closing the Guru up. Apne aap wal dekh sikha, there was once a village. And in that village, one young man, he wanted to develop his wealth, he wanted to feed his children, he wanted to put a roof over his children, he wanted to educate his children. He said, I shall open a grocery store and provide a service to the villagers. He opened the grocery store and day by day, Guru Di Kirpa De Naal, he became wealthy. He was able to feed his children. He was able to clothe his children. He was able to provide a roof over his children. The villager saw that he's doing quite well. And another villager thought, Main bhi yahi karobar de vich pair paawa. I should also start in this business. You may have seen many times another Gurdwara opens down the road, how they conflict with each other. And the first grocer thought, my wealth, my business is going to go down the drain, and what I should do now is I should lower my prices. I shall undercut his potatoes, I shall undercut his apples. Do anne cheaper, two paise cheaper than him. And the other grocer, Vitipsiga, he was stubborn as well. And then he thought, I shall lower my prices, two anne cheaper than him. You can see where this is going. Their objective, their goal, was to provide food for their children, to put a roof over their children's head. Their goal was to feed their children, to clothe them. They lost sight of the goal. And they began to conflict with each other, became jealous with each other, and they began to lower their prices to the day they both became bankrupt. Sikha apne aap wal dekh. What is your objective? Your objective is to become one with God. Why do you read the Sri Guru Granth Sahib Ji? You read the Sri Guru Granth Sahib Ji so that you might learn something and you might take that on board and apply it to your daily life. That's why you read the Guru Granth Sahib. That is your objective. Your objective is not to read the Guru Granth Sahib to show other people, ma mere ko gyan bahut. Main bahut parhya likhya banda. Why do you do kirtan? It is because kaljuk mai kirtan pardana. Sit in Netanam in the morning and you will find that you'll do 1 hour of Netanam and your mind wanders all over the place. It's very difficult. Sit 1 hour in Kirtan and you'll find how easy it is to focus. How easy it is during that 1 hour to focus on the words, to focus on what you are listening to. Kaljug mein, in this age of darkness, Kirtan Pardana. Kirtan is the ultimate form of bandhaki. That is why you do kirtan. You don't do kirtan to show other people. Mere varga koi kirtan nahi karda. Mere varga raag nahi koi janta. No one plays tabla like me. That is not why you do kirtan. Sisters and brothers, those masands closed the door in the Guru's face every single day. Many people are doing that to us. Closing the door in our face, we are on the search for God. We are looking for God. We are on the path. The goal of which is to become one with God. In the last few weeks, there have been many.
1: And there are people closing doors in our faces.
0: Manik Bahadur Sahib faced one in persecution. Guru Amar Das Sahib faced one in India. Guru Arjun Dev Sahib faced much in India, slandering. Attempts were made on Sri Guru's only happen a few times a term. Toraja samakadya karo. If someone says to you that has such and such place, flana, artist, pangra group or whatever is playing tonight, we don't think twice. They don't have to tell us twice. Chat. Send a message to someone, can you get my lecture notes for me because I'm going to such and such gig. We'll miss lectures for that. We'll miss lectures for that. Jidda marji program hove, we'll cancel everything, drop everything to go there. On a dena thanu kiya. What is he going to give you? What are you going to learn there? Itthe aanke maharaj something, learn something good, learn something about your history, your itihas. We are all bahut maan de naal, hankar de naal, shati naal, hath la ke we say I am sick. Koi puchhe, someone asks what religion are you? You say I am sick. Koi general hove. General, commander.

an army, sergeant, whatever, dons the bardi of a sergeant, puts on the uniform, hasn't been a moment's training, hasn't been to military school, wouldn't know how to fire a pistol to save his life. He hasn't passed the exams, the fitness tests that he needs to pass in order to become a general. Lekin fair bhi sare hain, kai janda, main general hai. He's trying to exert his authority on everyone. No discipline whatsoever. Wakes up in the morning, 10 o'clock, 11 o'clock. If he feels like it, he'll wash his face. If not, he'll go out, eat something, then lie down for a few hours. No discipline whatsoever. But fair bhi, despite that, he still says, I am a general. Maaf karna, please forgive me, I am your younger brother. Treat me as your younger brother. We both hankar de naal, we say I am Sikh. I am a guru da Sikh, but we don't know what Sikhi means. Say this everywhere, I've said this twice in the last week. Koi sanu puchhe pe dasan guruan da naam kiya, what is the name of the 10 gurus? There are very few amongst us who will be able to name the 10 gurus. Who scored the last goal in Arsenal's last match? More than half the people in London will get up and say, I know who it was. More than half the Sikhs in London will get up and say, yes, I know who it was. I know who was playing in the team. I know who the manager was. I know who they were playing. I know what time they scored the goal. They haven't given you anything. Gurwane apne sis ditte, they were sacrificed. They were martyred. Read the story of Baba Banda Singh Bahadur. Many times we think when we listen to a kathakar, listen to someone, some murak like me doing katha, we say, Seng jo hoya in masala lona ya, he's going to exaggerate his katha. He's going to add masala in there, add some concrete in there to fill those bricks, to make his katha look nice so that people listen to him and say that his katha is really nice. Seng jo hoya, he's biased. Read Baba Banda Singh Bahadur's life story. Kesar Singh, an eyewitness, said that an order was announced by Farooq Siyar, the emperor, that first of all, Banda Singh Bahadur's son should be killed in front of him. Then after his son is killed, pull each of his eyes out. Then after his eyes have been pulled out, pull his tongue out. Then after his tongue has been pulled out, rip his skin apart with pincers. Then after his skin's been ripped out, then cut him limb by limb. Chalo, woh bhi Sikh hoya. Kesar Singh was a Sikh as well. Read what the Muslims, the Mughals, the people that were in those days our enemy, the people that were hunting us, what they have said. Akbarat, 9th of June 1716, still available. Farooq Siyar announced today that Banda Singh Bahadur's son should first be killed. Then his tongue should be pulled out, then his eyes should be removed, his eyeballs. Then his skin should be removed with pincers and then it should be cut limb by limb. Chalo, je sada itihas ni tusi manana, if you're not going to listen to our stories, our impression, our view of our history, then read what other people have written about us. Edward Stevenson, John Sermon, two members of the East India Company, were visiting India at the time. And they write in a letter back to England, every single day leading up to this brave Sikh sacrifice, 100 Sikhs a day are murdered publicly. Quite a show. People were queuing up to see it. Queuing up to see these Sikhs being murdered every day, 100 a day. And not one ekavini out of those 100 a day, the 7 days leading up to it, not one of them has turned around and said, I will accept what you're saying. I am no longer a Sikh. Gore. They weren't Sikhs. They've written our ithas. Most of our ithas is not written by us. It is written by Gore, by our Mughals, by Mughals, by Hindus. Sisters and brothers, it is very easy for us to call ourselves Sikh. Main arz karda haan, bendi karda haan, do hath jod ke. I beg you, just spend an hour a day, kat to kat chal, if not an hour a day, an hour a week. Learning about what your forefathers have done for you. Learning about the sacrifices they made. Learning about why we did tie the star, why we wear the panj kakar, kat to kat, bande nu pata hona chahida. A nation without a history is not a nation. A nation without a history will not last long as days progress. We are turning our back on the Guru Sahib.
We are turning our back on Sikkim, we are walking away, and yet after that we still say, Main Guru da Sikh haan. I beg you, kat to kat ek ghanta hafte da, adha ghanta din da, ek ghanta din da, kadya karo, just small amount of your time, ya oh par yo likhyo, bande studying at the top universities in the country. You have the capacity, the intellect to learn, to soak these things in and make your own judgments, not take my word for it. You are in a position now where you can learn and you can learn these things and you can pass them on to your children. Another benti is Mari Sangat Tum Bacho. You are sitting in Gur Sangat, Sad Sangat today. Nothing bad will come out of this. But if you start mixing with the wrong people, you will not realize. You will be the last person to realize the effect that they have on your life. The effect that they have on your way of thinking. You will be the last person to realize if one of your friends goes to Canada, America, comes back after 4 years, their accent's completely changed. They did not realize that their accent was changing. They're the last people who realize. You are the first person to notice that their accent has changed. They did not knowingly change their accent. Mallo malli ape. Naturally, their accent changed because the environment had such an effect on them. Fapera banda, papi banda, criminal, sinful person comes into the Sangha just by mixing with these people, these gursikhs who have organized this Kirtan Darbar. Just by mixing with their mallo malli, it will start to have an effect on your life. With these words, sisters and brothers, I beg forgiveness. If I have said anything against anyone's dharma, anyone's religion, anyone's faith, anyone's samparta, anyone's jatha, anyone's pant, then please forgive me, I have not come this far to offend you. I hope that by doing kirtana, kirtan darbars and gurdwara and doing katha in English, my brothers and sisters, for whom English has now become the first language, I hope and I pray to God, I pray to Waheguru that they will learn something from it and take it away with them and that it will have a positive effect on their life. We do not go around doing kirtan for money. I have never taken money for my kirtan. I've never told a gurdwara that I will come and do kirtan in your gurdwara if you give me £3. That my minimum fee is £50. Our only goal is pekat to kat, what little I know about Sikhi. I can communicate it to my brothers and sisters and perhaps it will have a positive effect on someone else's life. And with these words, I beg forgiveness.

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Adim Smart Bhid, Smart Rub, Smart Rang, Smart Naga Perejan, Smart Pony, Smart Pani, Smart Agni Kedevani, Smart Lucky, Smart Kani, Smart Sadlakin Prani, Smart Sado, Smart Jo, Smart Mum, Smart Bo, Smart Sifin, Smart Sala, Smart Ojir, Smart Ra, Smart Jada, Smart Dur, Smart Dekha Hazra Zur, Vekudan Ya, Smart.

Meaning of this line is, I like to tell you so that you can enjoy more. 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So that's why Guru has called mind foreigner. Pardesi term means who always live in different countries. So Guru has called mind a foreigner who is always traveling in different countries. 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

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So that's why there's only one condition, that you will have to come back. You will have to come in your home. That's where the Lord is, that's where the God is, that's where the Guru is. Until you come home, nothing can happen and there won't be any fun outside. So that's why in this Shabad there is a beautiful message to mind which is always foreigner, which is not still

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